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It looks like Jalen Duren says right here with our Pistons, he wants to be for the long haul. Just signed a 5-year, $200 million

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becomes her inside the Great Estates Gothic-inspired ballroom. And then, of course, there's the casual three-course dinner before the movie at the Christopher Wren Dining Room. 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
1: Okay, so when I want to hide away from my family or my friends or anybody that's annoying me, I go to the car, I drive and drive, and I go to a gas station. 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

0: 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Dante, Detroit, when you need a break from your kids, where are you hiding?
1: I've been hiding in my room, putting on my gaming headset and just playing PlayStation 5.
0: Of course.
1: I tell them I'm doing work. I tell them, oh, I'm doing work from home, but I'm just on there playing as much PlayStation as I can.
0: Oh, wow. Look at you.

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0: 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My name is Christina, and oh wow, we are so excited about Jay's Juniors back for the 12th year, helping kids within the Metro Detroit with life-altering conditions create some memories with their families in Walt Disney World. In Orlando, everything is on the house, even their spending money. And of course, we are, you know, getting the funds together. And as we are, make sure you fill out the once-in-a-lifetime vacation application at jaysjuniors.com because the deadline is coming up on the 18th, okay? 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

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Well, the numbers are out here in Michigan and specifically in Detroit. Reese's Peanut Butter Cups are going to be in those trick-or-treat bags this year. 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I'm sorry. Mama's on a budget out here feeding my kids and yours.

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So Alanis Morissette revealed info about her first full-length holiday album. No release date yet, but I guess she's going to do her own version of Little Drummer Boy.

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0: You're welcome. 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

0: One at a point, three to everyone. I see. 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
1: Where do I hide when I'm hiding from my kids and my family is definitely my car. I'll say that I need to go do an errand and I will drive down the street like a block away and just park and listen to music, listen to podcasts, talk on the phone and just take a moment of peace and eat my snacks without anybody bugging me.
0: Oh, that's awesome.

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It is Chelsea. Man, it has been cold in the mornings. Yesterday when I came into work, it was like 40 degrees. I mean, I'm ready for fall, but I'm not ready for a winter coat yet.

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Detroit's 100.3 WNIC. It is Chelsea from J Towers in the morning. Going to see sunshine today, getting up to a high of 73 degrees. Don't forget, Jays Juniors is back for the 12th year. You have like less than 2 weeks to get your application in. It's up right now at jaysjuniors.com.

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There's a two-hour Dolly Parton tribute special that's going to be airing on ABC and Disney Plus Wednesday the 21st. Carrie Underwood, Ella Langley, Reba McEntire, all going to be performing. Yeah.

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93 WNIC. If you want to experience the voice of Whitney, a symphonic celebration live at the Detroit Opera House, that's this Saturday. We have your tickets coming up at 7:10 this morning. Yeah.

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Langley on Detroit's 100.3 WNIC. You know, that song has been at the top of the Hot 100 charts for 24 weeks. You want to know what knocked it off? Taylor Swift's Patient Zero. For all the people, all the Swifties who were complaining about those four new Taylor Swift songs,

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It is Chelsea from Jay Towers in the Morning at Detroit's 100.3 WNIC. We're going to see sunshine today, getting up to a high of 73 degrees. And don't forget, we have $1,000 for you 13 times each workday. 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

0: 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What are some of our favorite things to do in the fall?
1: Ooh, hey, can I tell you really quick? Halloween's in the fall.
0: Yes.
1: Yesterday I was bringing up Netflix because I'm kind of watching Dexter.
0: Yeah.
1: I'm in and out. So the backdrop, you know how Netflix is always like, you know, showcasing what's, you know.
0: Yeah.
1: It was all spooky season related.
0: Oh, nice.
1: And it was a show that had like this scary guy, I can't remember who, Michael Myers, and then this scary guy. And I was so...
0: Probably Jason and Freddy?
1: Yeah, maybe something like that.
0: Yeah.
1: And I didn't know what the show was, and I meant to go like dig deeper on like, are they going to showcase all the scary guys?
0: Right.
1: But I just started thinking about James Jude Courtney because this has to be his busy month.
0: Spooky season.
1: Right.
0: Yeah. James Jude Courtney is Michael Myers in the most recent Halloween films.
1: Is he going to come to town or anything?
0: A very good friend.
1: Because that's one of my favorite.
0: He wants to come to town
1: do.
0: To visit. I don't know if he's going to come to do an event.
1: Nice.
0: He wants to come to visit for sure.
1: Okay.
0: Yeah, fall means Halloween for sure. But watching scary movies is the number one thing people say they love doing in the fall is watching scary movies.
1: I got really into it last year.
0: Yeah, it's fun. And especially.
1: I was doing old ones.
0: Is it AMC? Like AMC, I feel like, does.
1: Yeah,
0: I like, think it's every them. Night. I mean, there's different stuff on. Pumpkin flavored foods, I think, is a little overrated lately.
1: Can I say something about that?
0: Mm.
1: Also,
0: because
1: I mean, not this just in; it's been a craze for a while now. But you know, the day that pumpkin whatever came back at Starbucks, the line went around and out onto the street, and I'm like, listen, psychos, you know,
2: it's not that good.
1: You know how long pumpkin spice has been in our lives?
0: How long?
1: I don't know, since the very first Thanksgiving we ever went to.
0: Oh, you mean the flavoring of it?
1: I mean, we've been eating pumpkin pie our whole lives.
0: Yeah.
1: Like, why is everyone so insane about something that we've been eating at grandma's house since we were
0: because
1: four?
0: They turned it into this drink and now everybody has to have it. And I've got to tell you, with that banana bread drink I've been having, I don't know, I haven't looked back.
2: How many have you had this week?
0: I slowed down a little.
2: Oh, did you now?
0: I did slow down.
2: What
0: I
2: mean, does that mean? I so you had one
0: weekend.
2: Yesterday?
0: I didn't have one yesterday.
1: Two over the weekend.
0: Two over the weekend.
1: Oh, my God.
0: Yeah.
1: Well, there's 2 days in a weekend, Chelsea.
2: Yeah.
0: By the way, this favorite things to do this fall is nothing but Halloween stuff I'm seeing.
1: Oh, really?
0: Handing out Halloween candy, carving a pumpkin, dressing up in Halloween costume, visiting a pumpkin patch. Where's raking leaves and getting yelled at by your dad?
2: Going to the cider mill.
0: Well, that's very much an us thing. That's a Michigan thing.
1: That's a
0: this is from YouGov. This is everybody in the country.
2: Wait, not everyone has cider mills?
0: Not everywhere, no.
1: Why would they in California? That'd be...
2: I don't know. I just feel like they would have like a pumpkin patch farm with like a little bit of cider and donuts. And I don't know. That's really weird. I've never thought about that.
0: Are you not a big fan of the donuts or no? Are you
2: She's
0: are
2: never had
0: no?
2: one.
0: Yes, you have.
2: No, she hasn't. Allison's
0: never had
2: this a million times. She's never had a cider mill donut.
1: I don't care about donuts that are just deep fried bread.
0: What do you want
1: with them? If there's not custard inside them with chocolate on the top, I'm not real interested.
0: So you want dessert is what
2: she
0: you
2: want. She wants a poonchki.
1: I want either, no, I want a Boston whatever
0: Boston
1: that's
0: cream?
1: Called or a glazed cruller. But
0: the cinnamon sugar ones that just are all hot, you won't eat one?
1: I mean, I'll eat one. I'm not a downer.
0: Why can't we have interns anymore?
2: I know, right?
0: But back in the day, you remember?
1: Yeah, we'd go
0: what
1: send
0: would we do
1: them
0: right now.
1: And
0: like
1: you know
0: the second
1: what?
0: It popped into our head.
1: Seriously, and on the spot, you could totally turn me around. And I'd be like, I can't believe I've been talking trash about these things for all these years.
2: For sure.
1: But for now, I don't know any better. So something else I'm into right now.
0: Yeah.
1: And honestly, I am so happy that I still have childlike glee because I just have a stick so firmly planted up there all the time.
0: Okay.
2: But especially recently.
1: Just all the time.
0: Mm-hmm.
1: But I am getting so much joy out of the Halloween decorations in people's yards.
2: Oh my gosh, it's so much fun to look around. So I've been driving around a lot lately. And I am seeing just different neighborhoods that I've never been to, houses I've never seen before. And the creativeness is so fun.
1: I get such a kick out of it. And I saw this one and I've seen it once before. It's this giant, I mean, it's huge. It's got to be 6 feet long, right?
0: Yeah.
1: Giant skeleton just to hear.
0: Yeah.
1: And he's in the dirt, like he's going to come up and out.
0: Yeah.
1: And I literally pulled over and I just looked at it and I'm like, I'm just so glad I can still feel.
2: You know how there are people have a lot of like blow ups in their yard.
1: Yeah.
2: I saw one the other day that was the Hocus Pocus girls. And I've never seen that before anywhere.
0: You know,
2: I thought that was so cute.
0: The two of you would be quite pickled to go walk around. Take that back.
1: Yeah, we've been you mean quite tickled?
2: Tickled? Yes. Not pickled?
0: Not pickled. No vinegar. The two of you would be quite tickled to walk around Lowe's or Home Depot.
2: Oh, I know.
1: Now, we've seen it. It's just different when people put the effort in their yards.
0: Right, but maybe you want to go to that apartment place and, you know, light them up. Put something
1: in
0: the grass.
1: Really put any effort in. I'm not putting any effort in there. Oh, and we have a balcony decorating contest with your Halloween stuff.
2: Yeah. You're not going to participate, are you?
1: Child, please.
0: I got to tell you off the air about a Halloween contest I saw.
1: Yeah.
0: That has to be the lamest costume. The lamest. I will tell you off the air because I don't want to be mean.
1: Oh.
0: I've just.
1: You want me to say it?
0: No. Second I say it, you'll know where it's from.
1: Oh.
0: I'll just tell you in a minute. All right. 100.3 WNIC.
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0: Good morning from 100.3 WNIC with Jay, Allison, and Chelsea. It is time for That's Incredible.
1: That's Incredible.
0: Some incredible stories from around the world and beyond. You ready?
2: Ready.
0: A man in Hungary has the largest collection of energy drink cans with 2,000.
1: That's incredible.
2: Where do you put those? And also why? Do you know that I had my first energy drink in the history
0: this
2: of...
0: This morning?
2: No, like last weekend, I could not stop dragging and I had like 4 cups of coffee. I set it up on the counter. I was at 7-Eleven and I was like, this doesn't have alcohol in it, right? And she was like, no, it was a Monster.
0: Yeah.
2: And she goes, no, I'm like, I've never had one before. And she goes, don't chug it.
0: It's so funny.
2: I just sipped at it.
0: But you can have even more caffeine by just getting one of those big coffees with all the shots in it. Like we had the other with the banana. Yeah.
3: Well, she already had 4 cups of coffee.
2: Yeah,
3: she didn't need any more coffee.
1: That's incredible.
0: According to a new study, countries with more cats per person. Is that right? According to a new study, countries with more cats per person had higher levels of happiness.
1: That's incredible.
2: Adoy.
0: A vintage McDonald's apple pie statue is being sold for $10,000 on Facebook.
1: That's incredible.
2: Hey, can I talk to McDonald's real quick for a second?
0: Come on. What do
2: you
0: got?
2: Just 1 second, okay?
0: Yeah.
2: I appreciate the free French fries every day. Don't think I don't. I love my McDonald's app and I use it regularly. But it's trash that one of the free things that I can get every day is an apple pie. Who's even eating those?
3: Jay is.
0: I love those.
3: Don't you remember?
2: Oh, you can get a free one like.
0: Have you tried one of the new? Oh, you
2: don't
0: like?
2: No.
0: Oh God, it's so frustrating.
2: I don't want
0: somebody that doesn't eat a hot apple pie.
2: I was like, can a girl get a free Coke sometimes?
1: That's
2: no, never.
1: Incredible.
2: All right, it's cool.
0: A group of dads in Houston discovered that they could use drone deliveries to send each other potatoes.
1: That's incredible.
0: Wait, I don't know why they're doing that.
2: Why do they?
0: I don't know.
3: And you're just exchanging your potatoes, or
0: sounds like
3: I don't
0: it.
3: Really get it. Here's a sweet potato. Here's a baked.
0: More than 360,000 electric balloon pumps sold at Dollar Tree and through DoorDash have been recalled after several reports of them, you know, exploding.
1: That's incredible.
2: Whoa. Could you do me a favor?
0: Yeah.
2: Will you do a deep dive on that potato story and make it a segment tomorrow?
0: I like where you're going.
2: I really want to get into the meat of that.
0: What I really like about Jay's show is he does That's Incredible. He gives you a one sentence story, you don't know the context, and then he brings it back the next day in a full story.
3: Oh,
2: I'm just Jim over here. Hey, Mom. I'm going to drone you a potato.
0: Potato. Oh, today's National Taco Day. In a survey online, 2% of people have never had a taco.
1: That's incredible.
3: I went to Taco Bell yesterday. I think it's crazy if we want to speak about fast food restaurants. How are chips and salsa like $2.19 and the chips and cheese are like $3.39?
0: It's the cheese.
3: Why?
0: It's got to be the cheese.
3: It's insane though.
2: Oh, also check your Taco Bell app because right now I can get free nacho fries.
3: And free Duolingo.
1: That's incredible.
0: A woman from Australia is going viral for sharing a clip that of her wedding ceremony where the guy forgot her name and accidentally referred to her using her sister's name. She laughed it off.
1: That's incredible. Oh.
2: When you say the guy, you don't mean the one she's marrying.
0: I do, the one she's marrying. Called her by the wrong name.
3: That's
0: called
3: like
0: her the sister's
3: the
0: name.
3: Ross and Rachel Friends
2: Wait,
3: episode.
2: Mm-hmm. That can't finish getting married.
0: She lapped it off. He was nervous.
2: There would be no reason to call me Jill while we're getting married.
0: Never.
2: It's just going to make me wonder, why is Jill on the top of your mind right now?
0: Well, in your situation, she probably is. What did she do down there? What did she burn? What did she take? A woman who became known as the crossword bandit has been caught. How did this happen? It was a man, by the way, not a woman. He'd order beers and leave without paying for them. His trademark was he'd leave a crossword behind, so they assumed he'd be coming back. That's interesting.
1: Incredible.
0: So he gets the drinks and then he has an unfinished.
2: Oh,
0: no one ever leaves a crossword puzzle unfinished unless you're on an airplane magazine.
2: Okay.
1: That's incredible.
2: Thank you.
0: There you go.

0: 3, 2, 1.
1: This is
2: Jay Towers in the morning.
3: Hi, everybody. Welcome to Wednesday in Detroit. Jay, Allison, and Chelsea. We're at 55 degrees to start things off today. On the show today, a doctor has come forward and said, these are the 10 commandments of longevity.
2: Oh.
3: Of course, one of them is sleep.
2: Yeah,
4: and one of them is probably move your body.
3: Yeah, Nina Sky, you got that right. Mm-hmm. Move your body. So we'll talk about that. Also, the Red Wings win finally yesterday. They win a game.
2: It's great.
3: But they're addressing that whole sell the Red Wings thing in Fox 2 News headlines. So
2: who would we sell them to?
3: Well, the crowd has been chanting that because they've been unhappy. So we'll explain what that's all about.
2: We just sell them to another...
3: We're not selling them.
2: We sell them to Finland.
3: We're not selling them. it's count day today. The most important day of the year for kids.
2: Oh, it is so important.
3: That's how you get the money at the school.
2: Yeah, but
3: showing
2: just
3: up.
2: Go to school every day, though.
3: Mm-hmm.
2: I don't have any room to talk. I'd be like, hey, Mom, why don't you let me stay home again today?
3: You have perfect attendance almost pretty much here. Mm. Here.
2: Oh, here. Yeah, I thought you were talking about
3: at school.
2: In school.
3: No. Also, we have a feeling good story about a horse that got saved. And in That's Incredible today, new Coke flavors.
2: Oh, not necessary.
3: Not necessary, but maybe. Okay, there you go. All coming up today on WNIC. Good morning.

0: 100.3 WNIC, Dearborn, Detroit. With Jay Allison and Chelsea, it's time for Hollywood Minute. It is brought to you this time around by Wallside Windows.
1: Dolly Parton's Dolly, a true original musical, hits Broadway December 7th with its original, or official, I should say, opening set for January 19th, which is what would have been Dolly's 81st birthday.
0: I'm assuming this was all in the works already.
1: It was, yeah. The show, it takes fans from the beginning of Dolly's life in the Smoky Mountains to her rise as a global superstar. Now, Dolly had a major hand in the production. She co-wrote the book, personally chose the Broadway cast. This all happened before her death. So, yeah, she was very involved.
2: She was doing everything. I mean, she was really busy up until she, you know.
1: The Beach Boys have canceled yet another concert, adding to a growing list of canceled shows.
2: What, so, you mean the two Beach Boys?
1: Their October 9th show in Illinois was called off just days before the band was set to return to the stage. They have already postponed nearly 30 shows this summer so that Mike Love, who is, by the way, 85 years old, could take time to recharge. He is the only original Beach Boys member still touring with the group.
0: So it's the Beach Boy.
2: Okay, because there was another one.
0: Yeah,
2: and they were touring separately.
0: Yeah, that's right.
2: They couldn't
0: two versions.
2: Even be in the same band together.
0: Yeah.
1: Avengers actor Simu Liu married his longtime girlfriend in France over the weekend. He is best known for his roles in Shanghai and The Legend.
0: Shanghai Noon? No.
1: Of the Ten Rings, the Avengers movie, and Barbie. She is the vice president of digital marketing at Interscope Records, and they started dating in late 2022. He proposed in May of 2025 and incorporated a congratulatory video from Taylor Swift, which made the proposal extra special because she is a major Swiftie.
2: Oh, my God.
1: Yeah.
0: Nice.
2: Congratulations to me, Lou.
0: Is there like a cameo for like high-end stars that you can pay a couple $1,000 for?
2: Yeah, you got to be in. You got to be on the, what's that app?
1: Raya.
2: Yeah, you got to be on Raya.
0: Yeah.
1: Paramount Pictures has completed a $110 billion acquisition of Warner Brothers Discovery, leading to a revival of the Transformers franchise with Steven Spielberg and Michael Bay teaming up again. Now, Michael is in talks to direct the next live-action Transformers movie. Steven Spielberg would return as the executive producer. Plot details kept under wraps. No official release date yet. Shia LaBeouf will not be returning. And they've already painted, you know, the Warner Brothers... the water tower.
0: Yeah.
1: They've already painted it.
0: Wow.
1: Yep.
0: Ready to go. All right.
1: I know.
2: That's when
1: $110 billion.
0: That's right outside our boss Paul's office.
2: That's when you turn into a car.
0: What's that?
1: Oh, Transformers.
0: Yeah. More than meets the eye.
1: Okay. Yeah. And finally, the makers of a fully AI movie called The Gods Don't Give Gifts plan to submit it for Oscar consideration in the animated feature category.
2: Better not happen.
1: They even compare it to Toy Story for being a breakout film of its kind.
2: I will boycott the Oscars and they won't feel it because I haven't seen the Oscars in several years.
0: No.
2: But that can't happen.
1: I mean, if there's an AI category, fine. But just...
2: Although that AI video that you made of me with a kitten in here...
0: Yeah.
1: I'm pretty realistic.
2: I'm also very taken with how cute I look.
0: Right. Yeah. I'll make a new one. Say, what do you want today, ferret?
1: I can't stop talking about how good she looked.
2: I look so good in that video. AI Allison's pretty good. She's pretty good.
1: TV Tonight, all of the Chicago shows are back. Med, Fire, and PD.
0: A doctor came forward and said these are the 10 commandments of longevity. If you want to live a little longer, live a little happier, we'll see how many boxes we check this morning. Also, how about the Wings winning last night? We'll do Fox News headlines coming up.
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0: Allegedly, the Ten Commandments of Longevity next.

0: morning from 100.3 WNIC with Jay Towers, Allison, and Chelsea. Weatherwise today in Detroit, we are looking at sunshine and a high of 74 degrees. So a doctor came forward and said, if you want to live longer, be happier, these are the 10 things that you can do, and they're totally 100% free. So it's not like going and getting some special procedure done or, you know, taking a long trip, or these are all things you can do affordably to live longer. You in for that?
1: Absolutely.
2: Yeah, I did want to dispute live longer and be happier. I don't know that those two things go together.
0: Well, we'll be the judge here. How many boxes do we check? The first one here is guard your attention. Be mindful of the content and information you consume. He says, what you think, you become, which is kind of like The Secret, which we all kind of subscribe to. You know, the law of attraction.
2: He's 100% right. We're just not going to do it.
0: No.
2: We're just not.
0: Because of the curiosity factor.
1: Well, and we're doom scrollers.
0: Yeah.
1: Which really screws. I've noticed, like, if I spend an entire day just scrolling through TikTok, I feel like I'm in a worse mood. I feel unproductive. I feel like my mind is, like, jumbled. Like, it's weird.
2: See, I've managed to not do that.
1: Like, or Instagram or Facebook,
2: no,
1: or whatever.
2: Any of it. I managed to not, outside of what I do on my page, I managed to not do more than, like, maybe 15 minutes total.
1: Yeah. That's good.
2: But it's not like I'm not taking that time away from TV.
1: Right.
0: Right.
2: I'm over there.
0: Well, you're doing that too.
2: So.
0: But it's funny because
2: but that makes me happy.
0: But even some days I'm like, I don't care. But other days I have been surprised how, like, if you get on a TikTok algorithm of something that makes you laugh.
2: Yeah.
0: And you start, like, flipping through and you get, like, a bunch of them. You'll sit on it for 20 minutes and laugh out loud at stuff.
2: Oh,
0: like,
2: yeah.
0: I'm amazed at things I find funny now that you don't go seeking.
2: It's that is true.
0: Which is kind of the positive of it in some ways. But then if you're a downer and you see a couple downer things, you'll get all that. Like those dogs running over the rainbow bridge to their owner one day again. Like,
1: mine is all.
0: I can't handle it.
1: Mine is all that. Them. Cheating stories and young women with cancer.
0: Oh, my God.
1: It's like, what is happening?
2: No, but you looked at it three times and they caught it.
1: I know.
2: You know what I never see anymore?
0: What's
2: and I
0: that?
2: Was obsessed with it was pimple popping.
1: Oh.
2: But I must have taken a break and watched three videos of something else and never comes
1: well,
2: up
1: your
2: now.
1: Phone will hear that you said that and it'll
0: the first thing that came up on my TikTok, how to get the string back in your pants.
1: Okay.
2: Oh, I'm going to need that.
1: Wow.
0: Okay. You know, when it comes out,
1: yeah,
0: you know, it totally
1: I
0: got your
1: so
0: set.
1: That's what you're
2: I got
1: up
2: three
1: to.
2: Pairs. I got three to. Pairs. I need to get the strings back in.
0: Okay. and that was only the first thing.
1: Okay.
0: Number two, honor your sleep. This goes without saying. What else are we going to say? Of course, your sleep is important. It's the doctors always say. I mean, it ages you without you don't sleep. It stresses you. You got to sleep.
2: Yeah. I mean, we do the best we can.
0: We do the best we can.
1: I'm very envious of people who have absolutely no problem falling asleep
0: and
1: staying asleep.
0: Yeah.
1: Good for you.
0: Move daily is number three. That's another known one, too. You got to move your body. Like, you can't literally lay in bed every day.
1: I know.
0: I mean, you'll turn into a slug.
2: Well, you can lay in bed every day after you move till like 3 p.m., right?
0: But you
2: That's
0: moved.
2: Okay.
0: You
2: I did.
0: Moved,
2: I
0: yeah.
2: moved for 12 straight hours.
0: You move. For the people that don't move at all.
1: How many steps are you getting in?
2: I refuse to participate because
1: okay.
2: I don't want to be let down.
1: Okay.
0: Good thing I'm seeing my trainer Landon today because preserve strength is the next one.
2: Oh, I found three more doors I can't open at businesses.
0: See?
2: I got no strength.
0: You got
2: none.
0: To have strength off.
1: You bought your hand weights.
2: I know they're by my door.
1: Or wrist guards or whatever.
2: No, they're right by my door, ready to go.
1: What are you waiting for?
2: I don't know.
1: Getting like I just don't understand.
2: I don't either.
1: It's been like months.
0: She's still going to do her laps, and it's October.
1: She told me 2 months ago. This was a Tuesday, by the way. Well, starting next Monday, I'm going to start walking around the complex with my hand weights because I got to get my arms moving because my arms are getting flabby. Well, that was like 7 weeks ago.
2: First of all, getting flabby. I don't know about that. Second of all, I can't wait till her memory starts clogging up.
0: Yeah,
2: a little bit.
0: Right. embrace purpose. Find meaningful work, service, and goals. We got that covered at work.
2: Yeah, we got that.
0: And our charity work.
2: Yeah, we're doing it.
0: Eat real food. Yeah.
2: Oh, that was going to be tough.
0: That's going to be a tough one for some.
1: By it. So is my sister.
2: Seriously.
0: Eating real food?
1: Yes.
0: Of course.
1: Whole foods.
0: Your sister doesn't eat an Oreo?
1: No.
0: Really?
1: maybe once in a while, but no.
2: Why does she just want to annoy us all the time?
0: Yeah.
1: I know.
2: You know what yesterday, because honestly, I am in a standoff with the scale. I'm like, you're not going to win. I ate 3 slices of Buffalo Jack cheese yesterday and 8 olives. That's it. I don't care. I'm going to fall down. It's like day 4 of that. Just that.
0: Maybe if you took the hand weights off, you wouldn't fall down.
2: I don't know. At this point, I don't think I can pick them up.
0: Cultivate relationships. That means build and maintain strong social connections with your family and friends.
2: Well, I'm looking to unload some. that would make me happier if I could unload some.
0: Welcome challenge. By keeping your mind engaged, remain curious, continue learning new things and trying new things, and finally, keep your funnel wide.
1: What?
0: What does keep your funnel wide mean?
2: A funnel.
1: Aging is a natural narrowing of our...
2: So take a lot. Take it all in. But then just keep what you need. If you think of a funnel...
1: We're not smart enough to figure that out.
0: We're gonna
1: cross, circle back.
0: We're going to cross off 10. Yeah. We're going to keep our funnel narrow and not wide.
2: And our funnel.
0: all of it. All right. There you go. 100.3 WNIC.

0: morning, 100.3 WNIC with Jay, Allison, and Chelsea. Go through a couple of Fox News headlines today. Jocelyn Benson and John James debated in Grand Rapids last night, covering everything from education, affordable housing, flock cameras, energy, cost of living. Benson says she would invest more in renewable energy and push back on rate hikes, while James says he supports expanding gas, nuclear, and renewable energy production. Both candidates say they support suspending Michigan's gas tax. James said he would cut government waste, while Benson criticized his support of tariffs on Canadian goods. I don't know if this is one of how many debates, but this happened out in Grand Rapids on Wood TV.
1: Does neither... No one wants to fix any damn roads, though, right?
0: No, I hope that's not on.
1: Please.
0: We got you.
1: Either of you don't fix any roads.
0: Roads don't. Fixed in progress. It's fantastic. Keep doing it. The Red Wings beat Ottawa 5-3 last night, but off-ice drama is still overshadowing the team. Fans remain frustrated with ownership, especially after sell the team chants over the weekend. And Dylan Larkin scored in the win after taking heat for requesting a trade. Chris Illich says he understands the frustration, writing, "I recognize fan frustration. I get it and certainly feel the same." What else is he going to say? I mean, you know, the Illiches are, listen, so much of what we have in Detroit is from the Illiches, and they know that fans are passionate about hockey and about our team and want wins, and we want a Stanley Cup again. So
1: Why don't they make us feel better by giving each of us a pizza?
0: That could work.
2: Oh, there we go.
1: I mean, that goes a long way with,
0: like, free hot and ready night?
1: With shutting people up.
0: Mm-hmm.
1: You want to shut me up real quick.
2: You know, I think if they want to have...
0: That's a good thing to do if you're down, by the way, a couple points, right?
2: Right,
0: and
2: yeah.
0: In the arena, it's free hot and ready time.
1: Just go get a pizza.
0: Everybody will be happy.
2: Absolutely. Yeah. I had so much fun at the Red Wings game that I went to last season that if they want someone to, like, pump up the crowd, maybe they just need to keep inviting me back because I had a blast.
0: Yeah,
2: I won't be chanting.
0: You bring the fandom.
2: Booze.
0: A developing storm in the Gulf of Mexico could strengthen into a hurricane and potentially affect Saturday's big Alabama-Georgia football game. Forecasters say heavy rain could hit the area, and some are suggesting that they may need to consider moving the game out of Tuscaloosa.
1: Is Alabama Roll Tide?
2: I think it might
0: be. So. Yeah, I think so.
2: The storm
0: could bring significant rain across Alabama.
1: Well, that's funny. I just said Tuscaloosa the other day.
0: I said
1: Chattanooga.
0: That's right.
1: Is there a difference?
0: Yeah, they're two different places.
2: Okay. Allison, how did you know that Alabama was Roll Tide?
1: Because people know Roll Tide. That's a big deal. It's a big deal.
0: You do know some wild facts.
1: You don't know what I know.
0: The safest states in America for 2026 are Vermont, Massachusetts, Maine, New Hampshire, and Connecticut. And the bottom five states are Mississippi, Louisiana, Texas, Florida, and Arkansas. So there you go.
1: Those top safe states don't surprise me at all. What kind of stuff could
0: happen in Maine?
2: We're 25.
1: What could go down there?
0: Ever since Murder, She Wrote, nobody wants to mess with Maine. They still think Angela Lansbury's up there.
1: Oh, I hope so.
0: Wasn't she in Maine or was she in Vermont?
1: Somewhere up. She was one of them.
0: She was in one of those areas. Okay. I'm totally off my Maine thing, too. Remember, I had a short amount of time.
2: You were obsessed with that.
0: I thought I was going to go to Maine.
1: You move on to new things.
0: I do.
1: And then you never look back.
0: I do. It's why I lease and don't buy cars. I get bored and I need something new. Yeah.
2: Man, your miles, though. I don't know. We should talk about that sometime.
0: Why?
2: You leasing cars.
0: It's
2: like the worst choice for you.
0: I know. But I look
2: and at I understand it's the most fun option.
0: But I look at it this way too. You got to look at it. And everybody with financial success will tell you I am 100% an idiot.
2: Yeah.
0: That said.
2: Oh. You're happy though.
0: I look at it this way. When in your life, unless you've got a ton of dough, have you not had a car payment? You always have a car payment, right?
1: I always have a car payment. Up until now, but I used to just buy cars outright, but they weren't much to look at.
0: Well, you see how smart you are with vehicles? Anyway. So I figure if I'm always going to have a car payment anyway,
1: right.
0: Whether I own it or lease it, might as well every 2 years, you know, get something different.
1: Mm-hmm. I know.
0: I know that's a bad way to think, but I look at it as the payment's always going to be there, so might as well have something new.
1: I understand that. People,
2: and peace of mind.
1: People used to and still get on me about rent,
0: mm-hmm.
1: like paying rent. And I'm like, well, until I die, I'm going to pay to live somewhere.
0: That's true.
1: And I understand I'm not building equity, But, you know, I don't have children to leave anything to.
0: But at this
1: to.
0: Point in life, like, nobody can even come down on you for that. They could have in 2017 when the mortgage rates were, like, what, 3%?
1: I wish I would have known about it.
0: And you could have had a house for, like, $1,100 a month.
1: I wish I would have known. Oh, my God. That right. would.
2: Or during COVID when rates were, like, 2.7%.
1: I would kill to pay $1,100 a month.
0: Oh, my God. You would, I mean, wow. Right. And have something you have equity in. Sure. All right, there you go. There's some headlines in WNIC.
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0: Good morning from 100.3 WNIC. It is time for Feeling Good in the D, brought to you by Knee and Pain Centers of America in Southfield. A horse named Mac was rescued after getting stuck in deep mud in Deerfield, New Hampshire. Luckily, a group of mountain bikers was passing by and jumped in to help keep the horse's head above the mud.
1: Oh, my God.
0: After that, a few fire departments and animal groups helped the rescue. After several hours of work, they were able to pull Mac out of the mud, lead him safely out of the woods.
2: Thank God.
0: Mac's okay.

0: Good morning from 100.3 WNIC with Jay Allison and Chelsea. It's time to go back. Bring me
1: back in the day.
2: Back in the day.
0: Back in the day. WNIC is brought to you this time around by 1-800-CALL-SAM. All right, so what happened on this day back in the day 28 years ago in 1998, the original Charmed premiered on the WB, starring Shannon Doherty, Holly Marie Combs, and Alyssa Milano.
3: That's true. Right, I never Charmed. Got into that show.
0: Well, 1998, where are you, a kid then, right?
3: No, I know, but it's on rerun, like, has played on reruns forever, and I don't know, I was not about it.
0: 23 years ago in 2003, Arnold Schwarzenegger was elected governor of California in a special recall election to remove the Democratic governor, Gray Davis, from office. I forgot all about that.
3: Oh, my God.
0: How long was Arnold Schwarzenegger the governor for?
3: I think he won both terms.
0: He did?
3: Yeah.
0: That's wild.
3: I think he was governor for 8 years.
0: I always forget about that.
4: The governator.
0: 12 years ago in 2014, The Flash premiered on CW. 6 years ago in 2020, Saturday Night Live uninvited country singer Morgan Wallen to be a musical guest on the show after a video of him breaking coronavirus protocols hit the internet. They welcomed him back 2 months later.
3: That was a big deal. Do you guys remember that?
4: Oh, absolutely. I didn't think it was a big deal that they disinvited him.
0: Yeah.
4: I didn't appreciate people breaking coronavirus protocol. We were seriously dying in droves.
0: I did watch a documentary, though, that talked about some of the crazy things that, because we didn't have all the facts and didn't know everything that we know now.
4: But they did it.
0: No.
4: But our health professionals didn't. Right,
0: but most of it was about the outside stuff.
4: Like, what do you mean?
0: Like that people were sitting outside wearing masks, like outside in their yards, when they didn't need to do that.
4: Oh,
0: like,
4: even that's a fact. Even in the heyday, we didn't need to. I thought in the heyday,
3: you're in your backyard,
0: like when you're in your backyard outside, wearing a mask,
4: that was always okay.
0: That was fine. Yeah,
4: you know, when I'm out and about,
0: but we didn't know.
4: No,
0: so the point was that you know, it's just like anything else.
4: It was the unknown.
0: Look at 9/11, though. I mean, look at the way we went through security,
4: right?
0: Willy nilly. Yeah. I mean, you don't know then.
4: I think you knee jerk reaction when you don't know stuff, right?
0: Yeah,
4: it's better to go over than I don't know.
3: Mm-hmm. Yeah.
4: That's how I live my life. I'm gonna wear, and I did. I'm like, I'm gonna wear 3 masks
0: up until last
4: and
0: Thursday.
4: A face shield.
0: Right,
4: I did all of it.
3: She still wears gloves.
4: Yeah.
0: Yeah. For totally different reasons, but yes. All right.
3: I saw your video yesterday.
4: Thank you. I mean, I made it for you.
0: You made the sandwich?
3: She did.
0: Oh, I didn't see it.
3: I can't believe that you missed it.
4: Oh, my God.
0: I swear to God, it was on social media.
4: There's a whole video. Oh, no, you were. I'm sorry I don't live in an RV. I'm sorry that I can't get your attention by living.
0: That's YouTube.
4: Maybe if I go to the Smoky Mountains, you might catch something that I do.
0: Listen, that's YouTube. That's not social media, Facebook queen.
3: She did exactly what she said she was going to do. She did it with her hair up. She did it. She did have a bra on, so that was good.
0: How do you know?
3: Because I watched the whole thing from start to finish.
4: Yeah, and I also commented that I did have a bra.
3: Okay. I have so many questions, though. Why do we need gloves on? Listen, gloves to make a grilled cheese sandwich. It doesn't make sense.
4: I didn't want to touch. I like all the cheese.
0: I like it. Yeah. All right. Hollywood Minute is brought to you this time by Mrs. Michael.
3: Duncan going to be releasing a special menu for Avengers Doomsday on November 4th. So there's going to be a collectible Dr. Doom Munchkins tin, 2 different donuts, and special drinks inspired by the characters.
0: Okay.
3: Miley Cyrus's new album fell from number 1 to 157 in its second week.
0: How could that be?
3: That is the biggest second week drop for an album that debuted at number 1. That's insane.
4: In the history of music.
3: Has to be.
0: What was it? Used in Digger?
4: What?
3: Right?
4: Poor Digger.
0: Is anyone not talking about that anymore?
4: I don't understand.
0: I just woke up. Who even wakes up that? This morning I literally woke up and went, oh my God, I can't believe that Digger movie did so bad.
3: Maybe you need to go to the theaters this weekend and watch it.
0: I'm curious to see it.
4: I blame the executives. That was not handled
0: right. Something's not right, yeah.
4: That movie looked very good. Mm-hmm. No one knew it, though, because you never heard about it.
3: Shania Twain releasing 6 new songs on Friday on an extended edition of Little Miss Twain. She also did a narrated recording of her 2011, I should say, memoir. Netflix is going to be releasing a country music crime thriller next month called Heartland. It stars Jessica Chastain as the country star who returns to Nashville to find her missing niece.
4: Scotty McCreary.
3: I wonder if Scotty McCreary will make an appearance.
0: Scotty McCreary and Jessica Chastain.

0: last name?
1: And don't think I wasn't in a Scotty McCreary conversation again yesterday. Oh, you'd be wrong.
2: Scotty McCreary has more PR from us than anybody lately.
3: Seriously.
1: Yeah, all coming out of my house.
2: Right.
3: Kylie Jenner is going to be starring in a new show executive produced by Kim Kardashian. It's called Bachelorette Weekend. It'll be on Hulu.
1: Because all that personality.
3: Right.
1: Yeah. She's going to bring it.
3: She's going to be playing a bride-to-be who was murdered during her pre-wedding girls trip, shaking up the bridal party and casting doubt on all of her maids of honor.
1: You know how she killed it in that Dunkin' commercial.
2: So good.
1: So good.
3: Uh-huh. Yeah. Not really sure when this is. The series premiere date on Hulu is TBD. And finally, Drake and BTS will not be submitting their music for the 2027 Grammys. Now, Drake has not shared a reason why, but BTS is boycotting because of the new Asian pop category.
2: Oh, that's right. They're not happy about that.
3: Right. Mm-hmm. TV Tonight, we have Chicago Med, Fire, and PD.
2: Yes.
1: They just want to be in a pop category. Is
2: right.
1: That,
2: right.
1: That's the issue.
2: Right.
1: Okay.
2: Which I kind of get.
1: Yeah,
2: why
1: sure.
2: Are we, why are we?
1: Pop music's pop music.
2: Pop music's pop music.
3: But anyway. Also K-pop is a style. So I don't know. I don't know what the right thing is. But maybe just like country and R&B and, you know, K-pop is a thing.
2: I have an allergy I can give you off the air. I'll tell you about it.
3: Oh, perfect.
2: All right. Coming up on 100.3 WNIC.
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2: No. An analogy.
1: Oh, okay.
2: Fox 2 News headlines this morning. It's count day. That means it's the day for kids to be at school. We'll explain why Allison's bubble is next.
1: Oh, well, it'll be a great bubble.
2: Oh, God.
1: Hold on. I found one.
2: Come on, Nana.
1: Hey, you... You weren't American, but we let you be.
2: All right.
1: It only happened 8 times.
2: Next.

0: 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We have a pair of tickets to experience The Voice of Whitney, a symphonic celebration at Detroit Opera House this Saturday. 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It's supposed to be spectacular, sounds spectacular, and looking forward to it. What's going on in the bubble today?
1: So I don't like this bubble anymore, but we're going to do it because I teased it. It sounds great at the front of it. Only 8 people have ever been granted honorary American citizenship. Only 8. And only 2 got it when they were alive. Winston Churchill and Mother Teresa.
0: That's it?
1: No. Well, 6 others.
0: When they were alive.
1: Those 2 were still alive, though. Yeah. Here's where it all falls apart.
0: All right.
1: Honorary American citizenship is a symbolic gesture. It doesn't come with any official rights or privileges.
2: Oh,
0: that's
2: okay.
0: Like that piece of land I own over
1: in Scotland or whatever. Yeah, so thanks for nothing.
0: Yeah. Give me 5 inches of Scotland land here, and I'm a landowner.
2: Well, and a lord.
1: You're a lord.
0: I am a lord. Thank you, James Jude Courtney, for that. All right, coming up on 100.3 WNIC, it's count day today.
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0: 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Good morning to you. Fox News headlines on the way next.

0: Good morning from 100.3 WNIC with Jay, Allison, and Chelsea. Alan Longstreet says, today we are getting sunshine and a high of 74.
1: Well, Alan Longstreet can come in here and tell us himself.
2: He's got to get back already.
1: It's probably today he's coming home. He said seven days.
0: Yeah, probably tomorrow.
1: Yeah, he should be here.
0: Probably tomorrow. Couple Fox News headlines today. Today is count day. It's a really important day for schools. Count day across Michigan and student attendance matters most, and especially today, because the numbers help determine how much state funding each school district receives. Schools are encouraging families to make sure students are in class today. I get it. The only thing I never understand about count day is, like, why don't they do count day average? Why don't they do Wednesday, Thursday, Friday?
1: Also, why can't you just look at enrollment? Like, you know, maybe Linda doesn't feel good today. She's still a student there.
0: Yeah.
1: You know what I'm saying?
0: That's what I'm saying. If you did an average of a 3-day period, at least you'd get a better, I don't know.
2: Are there baby Lindas anymore?
1: Lindas? Someone should name somebody their baby Linda.
0: Yeah, very rarely will you be like, and the baby was born on New Year's Day 2026, and it was Linda.
2: you never hear Linda.
0: Attendance numbers are a major part of the state funding, by the way.
1: Yeah, go to school. Mm-hmm. Get up and out of bed.
0: I got a Delta story. A Delta plane and an Air Canada plane collided on a runway in Los Angeles yesterday. The Delta aircraft left wing was damaged, but no injuries were reported. The damaged plane was taken out of service for repairs. The FAA is investigating how the planes came into contact.
1: Oh, well.
0: Was I in L.A. recently?
1: Can I help?
0: Was I last in L.A.? Over the summer?
2: Yeah, I think over the summer.
0: LAX is a crazy airport. When you're sitting there on the tarmac. Have you ever been to L.A.?
2: I've been to L.A., but when I flew in, it was to Burbank, and it was like 15 years ago, and I need a trip. Mm. I need a true trip to L.A., because when I went out, I was so young. I had no idea where I was going, what I was doing. I was going to every place that I saw on the hills.
1: Yeah.
0: Of course. A lot of Vanderpump stuff.
2: Well, that didn't even exist at that point.
1: It wasn't a thing then.
2: Yeah.
0: It's a busy airport. I mean, for airports that are totally stressful, like LAX is stressful. So is Atlanta's airport.
2: Atlanta's insane.
0: I mean, because it's basically got a subway down there.
1: That I don't know.
0: The Vegas one's a little crazy and long, we know.
1: Yeah, I think the airports that we do a lot, though, I become immune to. So I don't think much of that one or Orlando's or ours. They're second nature to...
0: Well, yeah, they are, because we're typically escorting you through the airport. You don't have to think about anything.
1: Oh, that is true. I don't...
0: I'm glad it's not stressful for you. All you have to do is follow me, who's usually holding you by your arm.
1: Thank you for your service.
0: Thank you.
1: Thank you for making sure I get to my desk.
2: Jay's like your guide dog.
0: Yeah. I'm like your guide dog.
1: Hey, and you're picking up the slack that he doesn't.
0: That's right.
2: You should see when
0: one of them has to go to the bathroom. I'm like, all right, I got all the bags. Everybody just go. I'll wait.
1: I do very little to get myself anywhere.
0: A Milwaukee woman is accused of sneaking into a high school and pretending to be a substitute teacher.
1: Police say
0: Amy Jones walked in the class, started swearing, using slurs, separated students by race and gender, blasted music, and then asked the students, who has marijuana here?
1: So she's not right.
0: No, she's not right.
1: Was she immediately carted off?
0: Authorities say Jones is not a certified teacher. Well, clearly. Investigators believe she simply added her name to the sign-in sheet and just got past security. That's the issue.
1: Well, going to schools, you know, as I do, you really have to ring a bell to get in that front door. You very rarely can just...
2: And you have to show your ID.
0: Show an ID,
2: have a purpose.
0: Yeah,
2: say why you're there.
0: All of that.
2: Yeah.
0: I mean, it's...
1: Do we have a place where we cart people off to? Are there still asylums?
2: It would be so nice. What was that show? There was a show that was, like, we just put all of these terrible people in the middle of nowhere, and then something happened,
0: it a show?
2: And they
0: I
2: all
0: thought
2: broke
0: that was,
2: out.
0: I thought that was
1: they
0: our
1: were
0: idea.
1: Serial killers. That
2: it was serial killers.
1: The hunting party.
2: Yes,
1: that was good.
0: Oh, my God. How do you both remember it? When was that?
2: Recent.
1: We weren't putting them there. The premise of that show was these were people who were executed. Their crimes were so heinous, they were executed.
0: Yeah.
1: But what you didn't see when the curtain went down is they didn't execute them. They took them to this high security facility because for some reason they wanted to keep them alive.
0: I totally want to see this show.
1: It's not bad.
2: I think it's on Peacock, maybe?
0: It's still on?
1: Yeah. No, it got canceled. But you'll get a season, maybe two.
2: Yeah.
1: It's pretty cool. It's a cool concept.
0: Mm.
1: Yeah.
0: All right. Check that out. All right. There are some headlines this morning on 100.3 WNIC. It's 35 degrees.

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1: Good morning from 100.3 WNIC with Jay Towers, Allison, and Chelsea. Happy Wednesday.
2: Apparently in my other sandwich making video. So here we go. Look at that. Oh, can you hear it?
1: There's Allison.
3: You hear the sizzle?
1: On Facebook.
2: So what's key is you don't want to touch it until you see that cheese melt, right?
3: You're getting a look at all that? That's not good.
4: So
3: it's all...
2: Let that sizzle.
4: Didn't even attempt to, like, brush it.
3: No, I didn't. I did not care.
2: I'm going to wait a couple seconds. Sizzle, sizzle, sizzle.
1: What are you making a grilled cheese sandwich?
2: Just so you know.
3: Well, hold on. It's going to be...
2: I'm aware. It's not good.
4: Do you see what I say right there?
1: Yeah.
4: I'm aware it's not good.
1: Yeah.
2: I'm in pajamas. I'm making a grilled cheese sandwich. It's all good.
1: Your video.
4: Okay,
2: so.
1: No, yeah. Her video did wonderful.
4: Wait.
2: Ready to flip yet.
4: Hold on. Go.
2: So let's do this.
4: Just wait.
2: We're going to do this.
4: Watch how fun it gets.
2: While we.
1: I see you walking.
2: While we wait.
3: She's going. This is when it goes wrong for the grilled cheese sandwich.
2: Hold on.
3: Because I get sidetracked by this. Here it comes. Hold on.
2: Wait. I'm still here. Okay, you ready? You ready? Okay, here we go.
4: We're ready.
1: What the heck are you doing?
2: We're making a sandwich, right?
4: Yeah,
2: we are.
3: You know I want to do it too.
2: You don't know the words?
1: No.
3: I forgot them too.
4: Is that an 8-track or did you have a CD player?
1: Yeah, how did you have that ready? I know you're not doing post production.
3: No. Warren has a fancy, what is it, JBC?
1: Yeah.
3: Yeah, he's got a fancy
1: Bluetooth speaker.
3: Wow.
4: Yeah.
1: You really did some prep for this.
3: Yeah, but not. I didn't brush my hair, no.
1: No.
3: I flat out.
4: You know, minor detail. And you burned the grilled cheese, didn't you?
1: Well, I'm glad it froze right here.
3: Oh, no. I just told her while you were down doing the news, I just told her thumbnails do me dirty.
1: Oh, they do.
3: You can
1: usually adjust them. Hey, what was your bathroom story you mentioned yesterday? You briefly wanted to tell something that happened in the Fox 2 bathroom?
3: We've been working here at Fox 2 for a decade. Over a decade.
1: Yeah. Our studio.
3: Yeah. I'm in that bathroom all the time washing my hands.
1: Mm-hmm.
3: And it seems of late, the last couple months, it appears like it's always out of paper towel. Because if the paper towel's not sticking out for me to grab, then I get confused. I'm like, well, I don't know what to do now. And I try to stick my hand up this little slot.
1: Yeah, it's electrical, right? I mean, it's...
3: Well, I'll get there.
1: Okay.
3: It's not. But I thought it was. I thought paper towels should just always be sticking out.
1: Mm-hmm. Yeah.
4: You could wave your hand in front of it or whatever.
3: So, but I spent like 3 or 4 times wiping my hands on my clothes thinking we're just out of paper towel and she hasn't come yet. And then I went into that little cabinet and I found backup paper towel and I pulled it all out and I set it up on the cabinet. I was like, oh, you're not going to hide the paper towel from me. Well, it turns out there's always paper towel in it. You can see it.
1: Yeah.
3: You can see it up there.
1: Have you met Frankie who works hard at our bathrooms?
3: Yeah, she's,
4: every single day?
3: Yeah. So don't tell her about this. So I have been under the impression for the last several months that we just run out of paper towel, don't replace it and hide it in that thing. Nope. So the light caught it the right way where I saw a giant roll up here.
1: Yeah.
3: And I was like, well, how am I supposed to get it from up here to down here if I can't put my hand up in there? At this point, vandalism crossed my mind. And I was like, I'm going to take this thing off the wall. Not in a rage sort of way.
1: But
3: I was going to fix things. I was going to like split it in half and like... And as I was attempting to take this thing off the wall altogether, my hand slid because it was wet. And as it slid down the side,
1: there's a little dial right there. A little lever. Yeah, you turn it with two hands.
4: Turn it.
3: Yeah.
1: All the paper towel you want.
3: Yeah, so for all these many years, I just thought the paper, if it wasn't sticking out, you didn't get any.
4: Oh, my God. Like, I don't know how you get by in life.
3: Well, it's a
4: challenge.
3: Sometimes
4: when things
3: Chelsea,
4: like this happen.
3: It's a challenge.
1: Dear Lord, you gave them eyes, yet they cannot see.
4: At all.
1: Nor can Allison at the paper towel dispenser.
3: I just learned about the wheel.
1: Uh-huh. Now you know. Okay. Well, good.
4: Yeah, she had a lot going on yesterday.
3: Yeah, I was really busy. Hey, let's give Allison an A for follow through.
1: What
4: yeah,
1: a day.
4: You did.
3: I said I was going to do stuff and I did it.
4: Can't wait to see the sandwich today.
1: Oh, did you bring it in for her?
3: I can't make...
4: This is a series now.
1: Oh, it's a sandwich series?
3: You see when I switched gears to start
1: Jim
3: that...
1: Deutsch. Go ahead.
3: To start that song?
1: Yes. Yeah.
3: Okay, that's when things went terribly wrong for that sandwich. I had to take the smoke detector down before it went off.
1: Okay.
3: And you're only going to see one side of that sandwich in that video.
1: Yeah.
3: because the other side was
4: black.
3: A small fire got started. Let me just say that.
1: Let's stick with ham and cheese right out of the...
3: Just peanut butter and jelly.
1: Yeah, or that. All right. Here, we'll play Share for you.
3: Thank you.
1: All right, 100.3 WNIC.

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We'll make you a winner right now, and good luck. From 100.3 WNIC. Also want to let you know that this weekend, 696 westbound will be closed. But the good news is, and this is all through where that construction is, the good news is it's being closed so they can ship the lanes. And then other than Woodward, all the ramps will be open starting Monday, which is great, great news. All right, 100.3 WNIC.

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0: sound like a thing we do.
1: No.
0: Who's ordering a dish to split?
1: Well, I've ordered a dish to use as an appetizer.
0: Yeah.
1: That works. Like, oh, their piccata chicken is so good. Let's get that as an appetizer. Fine. You can try it, and then we'll get the steak.
0: But you're not getting just one plate for the two of you.
1: No. Well, Rich and Jen do that sometimes on Rich and Jen Adventures. Oh. I don't know. Anyway, there you go. There's your That's Incredible.
0: And your Rich and Jen mention.
1: Yeah, there's my Rich and Jen mention. They give me no love, by the way. All right, what's coming up in Hollywood?
0: We are going to find out who got married over the weekend.

0: 100.3 WNIC, Dearborn, Detroit. With Jay Allison and Chelsea, it's time for Hollywood Minute. It is brought to you this time around by Wallside Windows.
1: Dolly Parton's Dolly, a true original musical, hits Broadway December 7th with its original, or official, I should say, opening set for January 19th, which is what would have been Dolly's 81st birthday.
0: I'm assuming this was all in the works already.
1: It was, yeah. The show takes fans from the beginning of Dolly's life in the Smoky Mountains to her rise as a global superstar. Now, Dolly had a major hand in the production. She co-wrote the book, personally chose the Broadway.

0: cast, this all happened before her death. So yeah, she was very involved.
1: She was doing everything. I mean, she was really busy up until she, you know.
0: The Beach Boys have canceled yet another concert, adding to a growing list of canceled shows.
1: What, you mean the two Beach Boys?
0: Their October 9th show in Illinois was called off just days before the band was set to return to the stage. They have already postponed nearly 30 shows this summer so that Mike Love, who is, by the way, 85 years old, could take time to recharge. He is the only original Beach Boys member still touring with the group.
2: So it's the Beach Boy.
1: Pretty much. Okay, because there was another one.
2: Yeah,
1: and they were touring separately.
2: Yeah, that's right.
1: They couldn't
2: versions.
1: Even be in the same band together.
2: Yeah.
0: Avengers actor Simu Liu married his longtime girlfriend in France over the weekend. He is best known for his roles in Shanghai and The Legend.
2: Shanghai Noon? No.
0: Of the Ten Rings, the Avengers movie, and Barbie. She is the vice president of digital marketing at Interscope Records, and they started dating in late 2022. He proposed in May of 2025 and incorporated a congratulatory video from Taylor Swift, which made the proposal extra special because she is a major Swiftie.
1: Oh, my God.
0: Yeah.
2: Nice.
1: Congratulations to me, Lou.
2: Is there like a cameo for like high-end stars that you can pay a couple $1,000 for?
1: Yeah, you got to be in. You got to be on the, what's that app?
0: Raya.
1: Yeah, you got to be on Raya.
2: Yeah.
0: Paramount Pictures has completed a $110 billion acquisition of Warner Brothers Discovery, leading to a revival of the Transformers franchise with Steven Spielberg and Michael Bay teaming up again. Now, Michael is in talks to direct the next live-action Transformers movie. Steven Spielberg would return as the executive producer. Plot details kept under wraps. No official release date yet. Shia LaBeouf will not be returning. And they've already painted, you know, the Warner Brothers... the water tower.
2: Yeah.
0: They've already painted it.
2: Wow.
0: Yep.
2: Ready to go. All right.
0: I know.
1: That's when
0: $110 billion.
2: That's right outside our boss Paul's office.
1: That's when you turn into a car.
2: What's that?
0: Oh, Transformers.
2: Yeah, yeah. More than meets the eye.
0: Okay. Yeah. And finally, the makers of a fully AI movie called The Gods Don't Give Gifts plan to submit it for Oscar consideration in the animated feature category.
1: Better not happen.
0: They even compare it to Toy Story for being a breakout film of its kind.
1: I will boycott the Oscars and they won't feel it because I haven't seen the Oscars in several years.
2: No.
1: But that can't happen.
0: If there's an AI category, fine. But right. just...
1: Although that AI video that you made of me with a kitten in here...
2: Yeah.
0: I'm pretty really, realistic.
1: I'm also very taken with how cute I look.
2: Right. Yeah. I'll make a new one. Say, what do you want today,
0: can't
2: ferret?
0: Stop talking I about stop how talking good about, she looks.
1: I look so good in it. AI Allison's pretty good. She's pretty good.
0: TV Tonight, all of the Chicago shows are back. Med, Fire, and PD.
2: A doctor came forward and said these are the 10 commandments of longevity. If you want to live a little longer, live a little happier, we'll see how many boxes we check this morning. Also, how about the Wings winning last night? We'll do Fox News headlines coming up.

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0: Quit playing games. 100.3 WNIC, Jay Towers, Allison, Chelsea. It is time for Detroit's favorite game. Cue the music for Battle of the Sexes, brought to you by Hollywood Casino in Greektown, home of Royal Boyle tomorrow night.
1: Oh, the ball?
0: The ball? Two.
2: Allison said something about the Boyle yesterday. I had no idea. I thought
1: neither of you did.
2: I thought she meant like a boil on your body.
0: Boil on her body?
2: Because she didn't say it boil.
1: You got to say it boil.
0: We were taught to say it that way by Ty, who are one of our photographers.
1: I know.
0: I never had a ball. Who are these two contestants today?
2: Lisa going up against Marty, who's going for win number five.
0: Fine. Let's play Battle of the Sexes.
2: Hey, Allison, name a piece of office equipment that often breaks down. Did I already give that one?
0: Yeah, you did.
2: Yeah,
0: do you want to refresh your questions?
2: I do. Allison, name something that gets passed around.
1: Something that gets passed around? A dish.
2: Food. That is the second best answer. 5 points for that. A cold came in at number one. Jay, name something you accidentally leave at work.
0: Your phone.
2: That is the number one answer. 10 points. Allison, name something people swap.
1: Oh, I want to say recipes, but I know that I feel like that's come up. Yeah. Because is it wives? Is it wife swapping?
0: That's funny.
2: And it did not make it. 0 points. Yeah, all of these seem to be...
1: Anyway, recipe was my real answer.
2: Oh, well, that's the last
1: answer.
2: Thank you. 1 point for that. Phone number, or clothes was number one.
1: Okay, that's gross.
2: Jay, name something you would find in a break room.
0: Oh, I'm going to the break room. Napkins.
2: That is the... No, I didn't even make the list. 0 points for that. Coffee machine was number one.
1: Did vending machine that you can't understand make the list?
2: No, I
0: haven't seen that yet. The iHeart building?
1: Oh, I keep hearing about it.
0: No, I have seen it. I haven't used it.
2: It has like cold and hot things in there in a fridge. It's weird. Like, okay. Why is a bag of chips refrigerated? But whatever. Jason, the lead, 10-6. Allison, what is an activity for a company team building event?
1: A picnic.
2: Second best. 5 points for that. An escape room was number one.
1: Oh, I used to go to my grandpa's, the Culligan picnic.
0: But not the Culligan escape room?
1: No, not the Culligan escape room.
2: Jane, name something that might ripple.
0: Water.
2: Number one answer. You win 20-11.
0: Fine. Coming up on 100.3 WNIC. 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
2: Allegedly, the Ten Commandments of Longevity next.

0: Good morning from 100.3 WNIC with Jay Towers, Allison, and Chelsea. Weatherwise today in Detroit, we are looking at sunshine and a high of 74 degrees. So a doctor came forward and said, if you want to live longer, be happier, these are the 10 things that you can do, and they're totally 100% free. So it's not like going and getting some special procedure done or, you know, taking a long trip, or these are all things you can do affordably to live longer. You in for that?
1: Absolutely.
2: Yeah, I did want to dispute live longer and be happier. I don't know that those two things go together.
0: Well, we'll be the judge here. How many boxes do we check? The first one here is guard your attention. Be mindful of the content and information you consume. He says, what you think, you become, which is kind of like The Secret, which we all kind of subscribe to. You know, the law of attraction.
2: He's 100% right. We're just not going to do it.
0: No.
2: We're just not.
0: Because of the curiosity factor.
1: Well, and we're doom scrollers.
0: Yeah.
1: Which really screws. I've noticed, like, if I spend an entire day just scrolling through TikTok, I feel like I'm in a worse mood. I feel unproductive. I feel like my mind is, like, jumbled. Like, it's weird.
2: See, I've managed to not do that. Like,
1: or Instagram or Facebook,
2: no,
1: or whatever.
2: No, any of it. I managed to not, outside of what I do on my page, I managed to not do more than, like, maybe 15 minutes total.
1: Yeah. That's good.
2: But it's not like I'm not taking that time away from TV.
1: Right.
0: Right.
2: I'm over there.
0: Well, you're doing that too.
2: So.
0: But it's funny because.
2: But that makes me happy.
0: But even some days I'm like, I don't care. But other days I have been surprised how, like, if you get on a TikTok algorithm of something that makes you laugh.
2: Yeah.
0: And you start, like, flipping through and you get, like, a bunch of them. You'll sit on it for 20 minutes and laugh out loud at stuff.
2: Oh,
0: like, I'm amazed at things I find funny now that you don't go seeking.
2: It's that is true.
0: Which is kind of the positive of it in some ways. But then if you're a downer and you see a couple downer things, you'll get all that. Like, don't those dogs running over the rainbow bridge to their owner one day again? Like,
1: mine is all.
0: I can't handle it.
1: Oh, my. Mine is all that. Them. Cheating stories and young women with cancer.
0: Oh, my God.
1: It's like, what is happening?
2: No, but you looked at it three times and they caught it.
1: I know.
2: You know what I never see anymore?
0: What's
2: and I
0: that?
2: Was obsessed with it was pimple popping.
1: Oh.
2: But I must have taken a break and watched three videos of something else and never comes
1: well,
2: up.
1: Well, your
2: now.
1: Phone will hear that you said that and it'll.
2: Oh, yeah.
0: The first thing that came up on my TikTok, how to get the string back in your pants.
2: Okay. Oh, I'm going to need that.
1: Wow.
0: It's okay. You know, when it comes out,
1: yeah,
0: it totally got your set.
2: I got three pairs. I got three pairs. I need to get the strings back in.
0: Okay. And that was only the first thing.
1: Okay.
0: Number two, honor your sleep. This goes without saying. What else are we going to say? Of course. Your sleep is important. It's the doctors always say. I mean, it ages you without you don't sleep. It stresses you. You got to sleep.
2: Yeah, I mean, we do the best we can.
0: We do the best we can.
1: I'm very envious of people who have absolutely no problem falling asleep.
0: Oh.
1: And staying asleep.
0: Yeah.
1: Good for you.
0: Move daily is number three. That's another known one, too. You got to move your body. Like, you can't literally lay in bed every day.
1: I know.
0: I mean, you'll turn into a slug.
2: Well, you can lay in bed every day after you move till like 3 p.m., right?
0: But you
2: That's
0: moved.
2: Okay.
0: You
2: I did.
0: Moved,
2: I moved
0: yeah.
2: for 12 straight hours.
0: You moved. For the people that don't move at all.
1: How many steps are you getting in?
2: I refuse to participate because
1: okay.
2: I don't want to be let down.
1: Okay.
0: Good thing I'm seeing my trainer Landon today because preserve strength is the next one.
2: Oh, I found three more doors I can't open at businesses.
0: See?
2: I got no strength.
0: You got
2: none.
0: No strength.
1: You bought your hand weights.
2: I know they're by my door.
1: Or wrist guards or whatever.
2: No, they're right by my door, ready to go.
1: What are you waiting for?
2: I don't know.
1: I just don't understand.
2: I don't either.
1: It's been like months.
0: She's still going to do her laps and it's October.
1: She told me 2 months ago. This was a Tuesday, by the way. Well, starting next Monday, I'm going to start walking around the complex with my hand weights because I got to get my arms moving because my arms are getting flabby. Well, that was like 7 weeks ago.
2: First of all, getting flabby. I don't know about that. Second of all, I can't wait till her memory starts clogging up.
0: Yeah,
2: a little
0: right.
2: Bit.
0: embrace purpose. Find meaningful work, service, and goals. We got that covered at work.
2: Yeah, we got that.
0: And our charity work.
2: Yeah, we're doing it.
0: Eat real food.
2: Yeah. Oh, that one's going to be tough.
0: That's going to be a tough
1: swears
0: one for
1: by
0: some.
1: It. So is my sister.
2: Seriously.
0: Eating real food?
1: Yes.
0: Of course.
1: Whole foods.
0: Your sister doesn't eat an Oreo?
1: No.
0: Really?
1: maybe once in a while, but no.
2: Why does she just want to annoy us all the time?
0: Yeah.
1: I know.
2: You know what yesterday, because honestly, I am in a standoff with the scale. I'm like, you're not going to win. I ate 3 slices of Buffalo Jack cheese yesterday and 8 olives. That's it. I don't care. I'm going to fall down. It's like day 4 of that. Just that.
0: Maybe if you took the hand weights off, you wouldn't fall down.
2: I don't know. At this point, I don't think I can pick them up.
0: Cultivate relationships. That means build and maintain strong social connections with your family and friends.
2: Well, I'm looking to unload some. that would make me happier if I could unload some.
0: Welcome challenge. By keeping your mind engaged, remain curious, continue learning new things and trying new things, and finally, keep your funnel wide.
1: What?
0: What does keep your funnel wide mean?
2: A funnel.
1: Aging is a natural narrowing of our...
2: So take a lot. Take it all in. But then just keep what you need. If you think of a funnel...
1: We're not smart enough to figure that out.
0: We're gonna circle back. We're going to cross off 10.
1: Yeah.
0: We're going to keep our funnel narrow and not wide.
2: And our funnel.
0: all of it. All right. There you go. 100.3 WNIC.

0: morning, 100.3 WNIC with Jay, Allison, and Chelsea. We'll go through a couple Fox News headlines today. Jocelyn Benson and John James debated in Grand Rapids last night, covering everything from education, affordable housing, flock cameras, energy, cost of living. Benson says she would invest more in renewable energy and push back on rate hikes, while James says he supports expanding gas, nuclear, and renewable energy production. Both candidates say they support suspending Michigan's gas tax. James said he would cut government waste, while Benson criticized his support of tariffs on Canadian goods. I don't know if this is one of how many debates, but this happened out in Grand Rapids on Wood TV.
1: Does neither... No one wants to fix any damn roads, though, right?
0: No, I hope that's not on.
1: Please.
0: We got you.
1: Either of you don't fix any roads.
0: Roads don't. Fixed in progress. It's fantastic. Keep doing it. The Red Wings beat Ottawa 5-3 last night, but off-ice drama is still overshadowing the team. Fans remain frustrated with ownership, especially after sell the team chants over the weekend. And Dylan Larkin scored in the win after taking heat for requesting a trade. Chris Illich says he understands the frustration, writing, "I recognize fan frustration. I get it and certainly feel the same." What else is he going to say? I mean, you know, the Illiches are, listen, so much of what we have in Detroit is from the Illiches, and they know that fans are passionate about hockey and about our team and want wins, and we want a Stanley Cup again. So
1: why don't they make us feel better by giving each of us a pizza?
0: That could work.
2: Oh, there we go.
1: I mean, that goes a long way with,
0: like, free hot and ready night
1: with shutting people up.
0: Mm-hmm.
1: You want to shut me up real quick.
2: You know, I think if they want to have...
0: That's a good thing to do if you're down, by the way, a couple points, right?
2: Right,
0: and
2: yeah.
0: In the arena, it's free hot and ready time.
1: Just go get a pizza.
0: Everybody will be happy.
2: Absolutely. Yeah. I had so much fun at the Red Wings game that I went to last season that if they want someone to, like, pump up the crowd, maybe they just need to keep inviting me back because I had a blast.
0: Yeah,
2: I won't be chanting.
0: You bring the fandom.
2: Booze.
0: A developing storm in the Gulf of Mexico could strengthen into a hurricane and potentially affect Saturday's big Alabama-Georgia football game. Forecasters say heavy rain could hit the area, and some are suggesting that they may need to consider moving the game out of Tuscaloosa.
1: Is Alabama Roll Tide?
2: I think it might be.
0: So. Yeah, I think so. The storm could bring significant rain across Alabama.
1: Well, that's funny. I just said Tuscaloosa the other day.
0: I said
1: Chattanooga.
0: That's right.
1: Is there a difference?
0: Yeah, they're two different places.
2: Okay. Allison, how did you know that Alabama was Roll Tide?
1: Because people know Roll Tide. That's a big
2: wild.
1: Deal. It is a big deal.
0: You do know some wild facts.
1: You don't know what I know.
0: The safest states in America for 2026 are Vermont, Massachusetts, Maine, New Hampshire, and Connecticut. And the bottom five states are Mississippi, Louisiana, Texas, Florida, and Arkansas. So there you go.
1: Those top safe states don't surprise me at all. What kind of stuff could
0: happen in Maine?
2: We're 25.
1: What could go down there?
0: Ever since Murder, She Wrote, nobody wants to mess with Maine. They still think Angela Lansbury's up there.
1: Oh, I hope so.
0: Wasn't she in Maine or was she in Vermont?
1: Somewhere up. She was one of them.
0: She was in one of those areas? Okay. I'm totally off my Maine thing, too. Remember, I had a short amount of time.
2: You were obsessed with that.
0: I thought I was going to go to Maine.
1: You move on to new things.
0: I do.
1: And then you never look back.
0: I do. It's why I lease and don't buy cars. I get bored and I need something new. Yeah.
2: Man, your miles, though. I don't know. We should talk about that sometime.
0: Why?
2: You leasing cars.
0: It's
2: like the worst choice for you.
0: I know. But I look
2: and
0: at
2: I understand it's the most fun option.
0: But I look at it this way too. You got to look at it. And everybody with financial success will tell you I am 100% an idiot.
2: Yeah.
0: That said.
2: Oh. You're happy though.
0: I look at it this way. When in your life, unless you've got a ton of dough, have you not had a car payment? You always have a car payment, right?
1: Well, I always have a car payment. Up until now, but I used to just buy cars outright, but they weren't much to look at.
0: Well, you see how smart you are with vehicles? Anyway. So I figure if I'm always going to have a car payment anyway,
1: right.
0: Whether I own it or lease it, might as well every 2 years, you know, get something different.
1: Mm-hmm. I know.
0: I know that's a bad way to think, but I look at it as the payment's always going to be there, so might as well have something new.
1: I understand that. People,
2: and peace of mind.
1: People used to and still get on me about rent,
0: mm-hmm.
1: like paying rent. And I'm like, well, until I die, I'm going to pay to live somewhere.
0: That's true.
1: And I understand I'm not building equity, But, you know, I don't have children to leave anything to.
0: But at this point in life, like, nobody can even come down on you for that. They could have in 2017 when the mortgage rates were, like, what, 3%?
1: I wish I would have known about it.
0: And you could have been, you could have had a house for, like, $1,100 a month.
1: I wish I would have known. Oh, my God. That right. would.
2: Or during COVID when rates were, like, 2.7%.
1: Right. I would kill to pay $1,100 a month.
0: Oh, my God. You would, I mean, wow. Right. And have something that you have equity in. Sure. All right, there you go. There's some headlines at WNIC.

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0: Oh! 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

0: 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And Jay Towers, Teacher of the Week, is back. We want to hear about your kids' favorite teachers, okay? I mean, these teachers do so much for our kids, you know? They help shape their future. Well, now's your chance to do something nice for that special teacher. 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Oh, that sounds so great. Sun-soaked paradise for sure. 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Man, life is too short for ordinary days. 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

0: 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Happy Halloween. It's Teresa Lucas here. Are you the type of person that likes to go to the haunted houses and all that? I go with my family and friends unwillingly. I am way too scared. I'm such a chicken. I don't want to be in the front of the group or the last one in the group either. So this one haunted house that we went into, I had my son directly in front of me. And I was hiding behind him, ducked down behind his shoulders. We're walking, and we got in this one room. It was way too scary for me. And I'm pounding on the back of his shoulder, saying, "Go, go, go, go, go! Why are you just standing there?" And he says, "Mom, I can't go. You're standing on the back of my pant legs." I guess I was a little bit too close.
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0: Eighties Lunch. We have Kim on the phone. Kim, who did you listen to mostly back in the '80s?
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1: Yeah.
0: Going back to 1984, you guys, I heard Eighties Lunch. Dearly beloved.

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0: 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Teresa Lucas here. 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
1: 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Another part of the 80s. The never-ending story.
0: Oh, yeah.
1: And don't forget about the green gremlins. 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
0: Oh, my gosh. My brother drove a green gremlin back in the day. I love that car. He did, too. Thanks for bringing back that memory. iHeart 80s Lunch continues next.
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0: Lunch on 100.3 WNIC. I'm Teresa Lucas. Hey, Kathy, is there anything from the 80s that you hope never comes back?
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Do you want to be at Jingle Ball this year? Yeah. Everybody wants to be there. We're giving you a chance to win a pair of tickets right now to see Alex Warren, One Republic, Ludacris, many, many others live at LCA on December 8th for Jingle Ball. Be caller 10-313-631-100.3. 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And you know, if you don't really want to leave it to chance, tickets are on sale right now. 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
0: 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Who's going to be our next winner? 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

0: 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Thanks for letting us share it with you today. 100.3 WIC, Teresa Lucas here, and here comes spooky season. I love it. You know what's happening again this year? Glenlore Trails, Halloween Forest in Commerce, now through November 1st. 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

Would you cry if you saw me crying? 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

0: Hey there, it's Teresa Lucas. Thanks for letting me hang out with you today. Playing the best variety from the 80s, 90s, and today, 100.3 WLIC. Halloween getting closer and closer. Oh my gosh, I am in heaven. Our house has been locked on to either Freeform's 31 Nights of Halloween or Fear Fest on AMC is back. Oh my gosh, it's really not for kids. I'll just say that. So many scary movies, but I love it. Hey, James, checking in from Brighton. Who do you think is the most scariest movie monster or villain?
1: Jigsaw from Saw.
0: Oh, yeah.
1: He kind of let people make choices, and they made their own choices, and they either lived or they died. But he really didn't do anything himself.
0: You know, you're right.
1: I'm going to say Jigsaw. Plus, he sounded, he had a cool sound to him. He sounded like a freak.
0: You got that right.
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Well, I hope you have a great rest of your day. Teresa Lucas, I'll see you tomorrow here on 100.3 WNIC. Our friend Bob is in for Mike Rafferty next. He'll get you through the rest of the workday with the best variety from the 80s.

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Naked Eyes during the end of your workday. 100.3 WNIC with Bob Howard. TIL, today I learned. You should learn something new every single day, okay? Today I learned that your cornea, that clear outer layer on the front of your eye, has no blood vessels. If it did, you wouldn't be able to see through it. So, how does it get its oxygen? It actually absorbs it directly from the air through the tear film covering your eye. Now, it gets other nutrients from the tears itself and fluid inside your eye. So, the cornea is a part of you that's figured out how to breathe without lungs. You're blinking, you're technically breathing.

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It's 100.3 WNIC. 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Bob Howard in for Rafferty. And cash is coming. I think I can spend $1,000. 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
1: With Bob Howard, T-I-L. Today I learned. I think you should learn something new every single day, okay? Today I learned ancient Rome really had a traffic problem. Now, instead of cars back then, they had chariots and carts clogging the streets. Julius Caesar himself actually banned wheeled vehicles from entering central Rome during certain daytime hours to try to reduce congestion. Mainly tried to keep the narrow streets from becoming completely jammed. Nighttime deliveries, by the way, that became quite a racket too. So Rome, already dealing with rush hour before we had to worry about the light turning green.
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0: after 6 on 100.3 WNIC. Bob Hauer in for Rafferty. Thank you for being here. Amber, glad to have you on in Dearborn Heights tonight. You're sure from?
1: Say no disco.

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That's 7 minutes from right now. 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

0: 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Bob Howard for Rafferty with your chance right now to win $1,000. Yeah, spend it any way you want. Sam won his money this week.
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Bob Howard for Rafferty. I love sharing a little positivity and optimism each weekday. My instant inspirato coming up. We're going to be in the gutter, and it's a good place, so I'll explain in a minute.

Adele on 100.3 WNIC. Hey, Bob Howard for Rafferty. Glad you're here. Okay, so our instant inspirato, espresso shot of positivity coming from Oscar Wilde. Love this. We are all in the gutter, but some of us are looking at the stars. Everybody's got difficult days. Everybody gets knocked down, frustrated, disappointed, overwhelmed. What truly matters is remembering that a difficult moment isn't the whole story. When things aren't going your way, there's always something to look toward. I'll catch up with you tomorrow, right? Be the best part if somebody's not.

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0: 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It's Christina. Okay, so let's talk about crazy work rules that you have at your job. Are there any? Stephanie, hi. 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
1: 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But that doesn't make it that you're going to get the vacation.
0: Really? Okay, yeah, that's a little strange because it's like, if it's my vacation, I should be able to take it. 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

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We all love going to Glenora Trails during the spooky season. But why not go on Friday? A portion of the proceeds goes to Straight Just Jay's Juniors.